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12: Of safe voyage and a chance to cool off.
13: Pinagmamalaki ng ganta ang Antipolo, named after Tipolo or breadfruit,
12: prolific in the area. The city prides itself as the pilgrimage capital of the Philippines. Two of its more popular attractions are the historical church of the Nuestra Señora de la Paz y Buen Viaje and its summer popular waterfalls, ang Hinulugang Taktak. The Franciscan missionaries built the church in 1578 and the Jesuits administered it in 1591. Thousands traveled to pray to Our Lady of Peace and Good Voyage, brought in from Mexico in 1626 and enshrined in the cathedral. A favorite tradition is trekking to the shrine on Good Friday Eve and May 1st. Another tradition is having new cars blessed at the church. Many believe it will ensure the safety of the car and its passengers. OFWs also pray for success abroad.
13: Pagkatapos ng pagpapala sa misa ay ang inaabangan ng mga bata ang pagligo sa sikat na Hinulugang Taktak,
12: described playfully in its song. It was first opened in July 1952, became a national park in September 1990, and a protected landscape in November 2000. In 2002, it had to be rehabbed because of water pollution. In February 2020, Hinulugang Taktak reopened, together with unique recreational installations for wall climbing, hanging bridges, and a spider web platform. And don't forget, before you leave, ang pasalubo, sikat sa lugar ang suman at mangga. But you can also bring home antipolo in a jar, like coco jam, latik, galamay, or adobong kasoy. So, no time to waste. Get into the culture, enjoy a blessing, and have some fun. Tayo na!
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3: Isang nakagawian ng mga Pilipino na medyo di na natin namamasdan ngayon ay ang pagmamano sa ating mga nakatatanda.
5: Ano ba?
3: It's long been part of Philippine culture, a gesture of respect that involves saying mano po and lightly touching one's forehead on the offered hand of an elder. Whether you're lola, lolo, nanay, tatay, ate, kuya, or it's practiced all year round as a form of greeting, usually upon entering an elder's house or attending family reunions. Mano na tayo next time we see our elders.
2: Yan, ang Pinoy Kultura, because our culture is cool.
0: Napapakinggan kahit saan, kahit kailan.
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2: 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I hope you'll make plans to join me this weekend as we count down the top 20 songs in Christian music together. 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It's all on the next 20, the Countdown Magazine. 20, 20, the
3: time to celebrate kulturang Pinoy. Tradisyon, musika, sining, literatura, at iba pa. Anything and everything fun and Filipino. Ito ang Pinoy Kultura.
4: If there's anything that could describe the Filipino, it's that he loves to eat, which may not be exclusive to the race, but is especially unique because of his ingenuity and creativity when it comes to making food that's not only delicious, but affordable. Higanga, swak samosa, at panlasa. And in the case of street food, adventurous. Street food in the Philippines has especially become a fast-growing industry. The more popular ones, ang pinakamabenta, are known to its consumers by their unusual names, tulad ng Adidas, Walkman at Betamax. Sigurado akong na-experience na ng panlasa mo ang panang manok, tinga ng baboy, and clotted pig or chicken blood na parabang maliliit na blood cakes, named after what movies used to be watched on or ang Betamax. Nikay de Guzman and Esquire says in the 50s, livestock was plentiful. Street food sold were the more expensive cuts, chicken or pork barbecue. But when the economic crisis hit in the 70s, Pinoys looked to the parts that normally get thrown out, like intestines and innards. These suddenly became valuable and reinforced the Filipino practice, walang tapon, walang sayang, that in turn brought out the isaw, a word that came from sawsawan, where you dip the isaw. But that's just three of a variety of street food. There's even a day-old chick boiled or fried, and these days, chicken skin. Found more often near bus stops, markets, or workplaces where an ordinary person can grab a quick snack for less than 10 pesos. Ano man ito, banana queue, kamote queue, turon man, kwek-kwek, or tukneneng. In these times of frugality and austerity, laman chan siya ng Pilipino at ng kanyang kultura.
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5: 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And of course, the treasured works of legendary artists like the Solarium and the Parisian Life by Juan Luna, La Iglesia contra el Estado ni Felix Hidalgo, the Filipino struggles through history ni Botong Francisco, mga manok and farmers, both by Vicente Manansala, and so many more. 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
2: Experts say this, journalists write it, and we promote it. Sadyang malikay ng Pinoy, yes? You hear that all the time. We merge dishes like sinigang na corned beef. We mash up songs for a laugh like Senorita by Shawn Mendes.
3: I love it when you call me Senorita. Pintig ng puso ko'y para sa'yo.
2: Mayukuman sa akin by Rodel Davao. And there's the timeless practice of Pinoy parents naming their kids after their meshed names, like Jovelin or Benjamin. Pero ang isa pang mahilig ko tingtingin ng Pinoy ay language. Mga salitang Tagalog na minerge or completely inimbento.
3: Pauso.
2: Street words or slang. Made-up words or familiar words with made-up meanings only a Filipino would know. Like, raning, anyare, and some that have even made it to the Oxford English Dictionary. Like, bonga, defined as flamboyant or excellent. Bahala na, balikbayan, high blood. Yep, they're in the Oxford English Dictionary. Look under Philippine English along with other Filipino coined words. The OED has an entire Philippine English piece on it. The first editions were plant or animal names like abaca and tamarao. Recent editions include kilig, pandesal, and traffic as an adjective, defined as marked by slow movement of vehicles or congested. Filipino lexicographer Danica Salazar says the Philippine-sourced editions legitimize Philippine English as a variety in its own right. The words that got in did so from observed use online in publications and through linguistic studies. It'll be interesting to see what other Filipinized words make it next. What about Keri or Marites?
1: Yan ang Pinoy kultura, because our culture is cool. Time to celebrate kulturang Pinoy. Tradisyon, musika, sining, literatura, at iba pa. Anything and everything fun and Filipino. Ito ang Pinoy kultura.
2: Ang kwento ng adobo. From its humble beginnings sa hapagkainan ng mga Pilipino noong ika-16 na siglo to 21st century international tables, adobo, the most famous and the country's national dish, speaks of our culture, the sour and the salty, the sweetness and spice, mixed with the richness of tender chunks of pork or chicken, sometimes both, together. It has traveled provinces, crossed continents to inspire chefs and delight peoples across the seas. Traditionally cooked in clay pots, the Spanish gave the name adobo to the dish, from adobo, which means marinade. It is an indigenous cooking method that uses vinegar and salt to preserve food in the tropical climate. It's been cooked a multitude of ways. Simple, may mahanghang, merong may coconut milk, depende sa rehiyon na siyang pinanggalingan. It's so flexible, it can create various and sometimes new tastes. Panlasang Pinoy has listed 31 of what they call insanely delicious adobo recipes. There's the traditional chicken adobo. Simple, made with chicken, soy sauce, vinegar, garlic, pepper, corns, and bay leaves. There's adobo that varies in color and taste. Adobong dilaw, adobong pula, at adobong puti. At hindi lang lutong chicken or pork. May adobong tahong, adobong kangkong, and chicken feet adobo. The New York Times once shared on Twitter a simple chicken adobo recipe as comfort food to cook in the middle of winter. The Food Network had its own adobo recipe. And there is apparently a Spanish chicken adobo with chocolate. This humble but iconic adobo is not without controversy. Wikipedia says a trade department once announced plans to standardize the most popular Filipino dishes to make them easier to promote, starting with the adobo. Maraming hindi natuwa at pinatikos ang plano. Filipino. The agency did a 180, said it's not mandatory and will only be done as a benchmark to define a basic traditional recipe. Para malaman kung tunay na Filipino dish pag nasa international setting. The adobo has been honored abroad, was runner-up in the Best Nouveau Street Food in the 2010 LA Street Food Fest. Philippine Primer says Chef Gordon Ramsay picked a pork adobo burger in Good Morning America's Battle of the Burgers in 2017. One can say the mix of flavors and spices of this iconic dish is a perfect foil for the Filipino character. It has certainly come a long way and has endured all this time. Simple or fusion elaborate version, the adobo remains to warm hearts and please palates. And bringing Tatak Pinoy to the world, just a bonus.
1: Yan ang Pinoy kultura, because our culture is cool.
0: Papakinggan kahit saan, kahit kailan.
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2: May-

sa bawat tugtugan, musika at kasiyahan. 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We'll make it splash with happiness. This is where everyone belongs, where the music is above the clouds.

0: on the Sky News Centre at 5. Metropolitan police officers are warning there aren't enough cops to manage the impact of around 700 prisoners getting out early from today. It's the first phase of a scheme designed to ease overcrowding in England and Wales. Killers and paedophiles are exempt, but domestic abusers are not. Ministers insist offenders on licence will face the toughest ever restrictions. Rhiannon Bragg was a victim of stalking.
1: Just under a year after he'd been released, I received a call from probation to let me know that he had been found dead. And that was what made me realise how at risk I had felt, even with those measures.
0: Police say the body of a baby found on a beach in North Wales may have been in the water for weeks. The girl's remains were discovered in Bangor on Sunday. Authorities are urging the child's mother to make contact. Fiona Girard from the Betsy Cadwallader University Health Board issued a

sex acts in the 1990s when he was aged between 9 and 12. She was in her 30s at the time. An independent review found the woman who was sexually assaulted at a Travelodge hotel was fundamentally failed by the company. The attacker was given a key card, which the report says highlights wider concerns over hotel room security. Figures from Nationwide suggest average property values in the UK fell by 0.2% last month. The yearly rate of house price growth in September halved to 0.8%. And finally, a new tax on vapes has come into force. The duty adds £2.20 to every 10 millilitres of e-liquid. That's the latest. I'm Chris Milligan.

0: Okay, so I don't think that was the right button. I don't think that was the right button, Tristan. Yeah, we are on air now.
1: Hello, people.
0: Hello, people. Let's try to get this working, finally, because if it doesn't start working, I'm going to get very upset, because it's first time on the air on a new station after Metro Radio's decided to fail me. So let's try this one. TFM. So you chose to pick David Guetta, I'm good. No, David Guetta, Faber Exa, I'm good on TFM. Oh!

0: Good birthday, David Guetta, New Religion on TFM. Well, Chris, here.
1: Hello, I'm still here.
0: Hiya. Welcome to the session.
1: Hello.
0: It's very, very free. No pun intended. Okay, that was definitely a pun intended there. Well, this was something not to expect, right?
1: Yeah. We're on TFM now.
0: Yeah, we're back on cool. TFM. Anyone remember that? Anyone remember that?
1: I do. I remember the first one of TFM that you did. And now we're launching it again, but with me this time.
0: Yes. And this time there's nobody to stop the station from launching.
1: Yes.
0: So, I need, one, you know, here, anyone listening to the station, I know that on our affiliate station, it's, the middle of the night for them. 1 a.m. for them. Nobody will be listening from there. Anyone listening to the very obscure page?
1: What page?
0: You know, just in case one of the people have access to the new thing.
1: I don't know which page you're on about.
0: The cast one page.
1: Oh.
0: We have to start the station really quick. Hold on.
1: Okay.
0: Hold on, we will be off air for a sec. And to anyone who's still listening on cloud, hi. We'll give it a second. Because we are currently doing a bit of a technical thing with the station right now.
1: So we're still on there on cloud radio?
0: Hopefully.
1: Okay. You want me to double check?
0: I know we're still on air on cloud radio. I'm just doing some new stuff.
1: For TFM?
0: Yep.
1: Got it.
0: Got it. So we will attempt to go back on air.
1: Pew pew, I'm hearing noises from the server.
0: In my end. Pew!
1: Yeah.
0: But you said pew pew.
1: What, you want me to say beep beep instead?
0: Oh Lord. That's funny.
1: I'm just making random noises. Because I'm hearing the server. I'm hearing the network feed making beeping noises.
0: You're hearing the server making beeping noises?
1: Yes, you know, whenever there's a new song, there's a song playing on the radio that makes the beep.
0: Yes, I do know
1: that. Notification sound. For me on Discord is just beep beep.
0: I'm hearing it again. Beeping sounds, that's my Discord. I forgot to unmute it for the station. Not for the station. The station can't hear it. You can. As I was showing you the new imaging, wasn't I?
1: Yes. By the way, it's still saying we're on air. It's still saying we're on air on EFM.
0: I know. Just let it be. Let it be. Let it be. Let it be. Anyway. Hi. When is free radio coming back? Because we've opened up the new station. And I think free radio would personally be really surprised if I told it. If If I told it about his long lost brother that came back.
1: Free radio.
0: You know,
1: if you can.
0: You want to know what I actually realized?
1: What?
0: I can. Oh, you're gonna love me. Not in that way. Not in that way. That sounded a little bit strange. But I think, firstly, you're. Hold on. I had to have a minute to try to find that jingle.
1: Okay.
0: Well, I know this is from the earlier generation of jingles.
1: I'll be right back.
0: I'll wait till he comes back then. I'm gonna be nice and patient. In fact, I'm gonna start reading my emails.

I get done at the boss for this, right? Then, you know, tell them they're being a little bit rude.

Anyone here? Anyone here? Kristen is gone.

Stan is gone. Christian, Christian. The Skyny. From the Skyny. 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You might know what frequency that used to be. If you were someone who if you were someone who listened to the show. If you listen to the show, you'll know 96.9. Hey, Tristan, are you back yet? Hey, Tristan, are you back yet?

I'm gonna guess is dealing with something that's personal, but I will find a song to play for while we're waiting for Tris to come back. While he's waiting to come back, we'll, you know, just get a random song. Let's get Faithless Insomnia on TFM.

sight, fundamental movement. So when it's black, this insomniac, take an original tack, keep the beast in my nature under ceaseless attack. I get no sleep, sleep, sleep, sleep. I can't get no sleep.

0: 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Not TFM, TFM. same thing, who cares? Anyway. I'm joking, it's not the same thing. Two different regions, different presenters. Stop picking me, Capital. And, yeah.
1: Stop picking me, Capital. By the way, people, I'm back.
0: Welcome back to the studio.
1: Thank you.
0: I saw this funny video, right? I think it was last night or the other day. I saw this video where, you know Radio X from Global?
1: Yes.
0: And how they all have, like, one giant studio building with, like, Capital, Heart, and, like...
1: Yep. That is the Global Studio.
0: Yeah, so...
1: The Global Studios.
0: Yeah, so I saw this 7 minute long Radio X video where one of the Radio X presenters goes out on a mobility scooter around the Global Studio building and he bangs into the windows of the other studios.
1: Wow.
0: I'm going to find that video actually and I'm going to show you and you're going to find it completely hilarious. It's just on the Radio X YouTube. Yeah,
1: Yeah, they do. My voice went then.
0: Alright, keep going.
1: Radio X YouTube channel does like a 25 minute breakfast show. Oh?
0: That's not supposed to happen.

0: Turning on my virtual camera so I can show you this.
1: Okie dokie.
0: You ready?
1: Mm-hmm.
0: Here to watch this absolute swear word of a video.
1: Oh, wow.
0: Here, just watch this.
2: Hi, Jez. Are you having a good show? We're live on the air. Drake, I love a minute, Drake. Capital Extra, home of Drake. Bye-bye.
3: He's reversing it out.
4: There's just something so funny about right. You doing all this at such slow
2: do
4: speed.
2: Do you want me to go to Capital? Here we go. Ah, okay. Way! Woohoo!
4: we can see the studio now, Chris.
2: Hi, guys. Hi there. God, they look so bored.
4: Do they?
2: Well, you know, well, of course they do. What are they listening to? It's a joke. It's just a joke. If I get in this lift, I can pop out and see Nick Ferrari at LBC. That's Nick Ferrari. I can see him. Ferrari.
4: Okay, so Chris, we're now.
2: Ferrari. Nick, I'm on a mobility scooter.
3: Oh, good lord.
4: We're now Nick. Watching the LBC studio with you outside Nick. Through the glass.
2: Through the glass. Pete, I'm going to run into the window.
4: Go on. Oh,
2: right,
4: no.
2: Here we
4: oh,
2: go.
3: He's a serious broadcaster.
2: Oh, Nick.
4: He hasn't looked around yet.
2: Nick, how can he miss me? Nick!
4: There he goes, he's just seen you.
2: There he is!
4: Giving you a nice wave.
2: Do you know what he's doing right now?
4: Go on.
2: Leading Britain's conversation.
4: There you go, very nice.
2: Hi, Ross! I'm in Ross's studio in Smooth!
4: Yay!
0: Oh, my God.
2: Oh, hang on.
0: This was 7 years ago, by the way. This tells us that radio was a completely different thing back then.
2: Well, your studio is way
1: better. Yeah, it was.
2: Dom's still in the studio because he's boring. Have a great show, Russ. I've got to do a Yui in front of Nick Ferrari. Right. Oh, I just bashed into his studio while he's middling. You're live on Radio X, Tony.
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2: How are you?
5: What are you doing?
2: We're about to see you.
5: What is this?
2: That's my mobility scooter. You're on gold. You must know what these are. Right.
1: Wow.
2: Calls.
1: Wow!
5: Gold.
2: Tim Leoru is doing a link.
4: Is he?
2: He's 12-minute songs. What's the odds on that? I'm just going to go up and I'm just going to go backwards and forwards outside his studio.
4: I don't think he calls them songs on Classic FM, probably either.
2: Right, I'm just going to go back and forth.
4: Okay.
6: He's laughing.
2: Oh, I'm going to go in.
4: Oh, I think Tim's finished now. He's going to come and say hello to you, I think, by the looks of it.
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2: Tim Leoru from Classic FM. I like your bells. Oh, no, hang on.
3: Bells?
2: Oh, yeah, they've got... Oh. Oh, sorry. I'm oh. Hang on. What are you playing now?
1: Oh, this is just mad.
2: Oh, it's one of my faves. Right, thank you. Bye-bye. I'm up to heart! Hey!
1: Oh, no!
5: Oh, no!
2: Make some noise for me to flash Nick Ferrari now.
3: No.
4: Wow.
3: Flash no. What?
4: Yeah, it depends
2: my
4: what
2: ass!
4: You...
3: Right.
2: Oh, just shout my...
1: Oh, my God!
4: No, don't do that.
2: Hi. I'm just trying to back it in. I'm on a mobility scooter. You have to bear with me.
4: That's good. That's good.
0: You got a mobility scooter that's dressed up like a pirate ship with a flag on the back.
4: So whereabouts are you now?
2: I'm now in the lift with three members of staff.
4: Okay, this isn't awkward at all.
2: Excuse me, Gareth. Gareth, we're on air. Broadcast critical. Move out of the way, you square. God's sake. Bumped into Gareth.
4: Wow.
2: Yeah, I should have run him over. Here we go. I'm just going to go straight to the window.
1: Sound effect.
2: Yes!
4: They've all just jumped up and had a look round.
1: That's when Emma Bunton used to do Heart Breakfast.
2: One hit.
4: Yes.
2: Oh, God, this is like a Radio Anorex wet dream. And I tell you, they look absolutely not
1: bleed. You are live on a radio.
2: Like I just walked mud into his new carpet.
4: Oh, dear.
2: I'm just going to go.
4: Okay, it's a bit awkward.
2: Hi, Jamie!
4: And it looks like Toby is actually hiding under the desk, Chris.
2: Well, maybe he's giving Jamie that... I don't know.
4: I don't know.
2: What's the strap line for Heart?
4: No.
2: Yeah, maybe Toby's on the turning up the feel good.
4: Okay, fine.
2: Maybe that's what he's doing.
4: Must be, whatever that means.
2: Right, and now, guess where I am?
4: Where are you now?
2: If you look to your right, Dominic Byrne.
4: Yeah.
0: Yay! You see that? You see that? Oh. The other thing that is just a little guy running around on a mobility scooter.
1: Wow.
0: The entire time. Oh, my God. And, some other, like, funny chaos that's happened one time. Also, by the way, Metro Radio, you're still being really cranky. I'm still waiting for the transmitter software to restart because I just updated it. Well, what else is there to promote? Or, well, to show?
1: There was a video on Radio X, but I think it was last year, and it was a Halloween, and there was like a techno difficulties, and I think the whole of the building went off air. Just type in Radio X techno difficulties, and I think it will be there.
0: This one.
1: The top one. Yeah, the top one.
0: I don't think Heinz soup is going to be...
1: And you have to wait for it. There's
0: not the skip one. You know what I just do? I just do that, and then I just do that.
1: Repress it. That's what I do. With Skoda, jump into their
0: electric range. No, don't. The Chris Miles
2: Show. See, what happens is, the show's falling apart. What happens is the jingle's meant to, I haven't got my glasses, the jingle's meant to automatically go from our show sponsor, Skoda, into
6: Morning, Skoda.
2: The opening jingle.
6: Right.
2: And it didn't. And I don't know why. Is it even there, James? Yeah. But
8: it's there.
2: It's there.
6: All right, Sean Ryder.
8: That's a faded early. Why is that?
2: Well, I pressed play.
8: Yeah.
2: No, I didn't press play. I didn't have to press play, did I?
8: No, you didn't. We're both faders up.
2: Yeah.
8: It should come down the same fader.
2: I know. And then when it didn't start, I think I hit play, but I think it was just delayed. So should we start again as if this never happened?
6: Yeah, I think so.
2: Beep. Beep. Look, Chris Moore. Jump into their electric range. Hello. There you go.
9: Lovely nuts.
10: Good morning, Great Britain.
9: Beef.
10: It's just gone 6:30 a.m.
9: I love sausage.
10: Welcome to Friday.
9: We're having a party.
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9: This is what they want.
10: And the world.
2: Yeah.
10: 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Chris Moyle Show in the UK. 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
0: And that's when we stop because it's selflessly promoting Radio X.
1: Yeah.
0: Let
1: me see if there is a better one.
0: I remember there was a clip, right, from the Hits Radio YouTube channel, and it was Flair East being late to her first ever program, and she had to be on a Hits Radio canoe.
1: Oh my God! Thank you. Thank you. You know, put that on once.
0: This one.
1: Oh.
0: That one. That
1: no sound.
0: Here,
1: no sound.
0: I know.
11: Hello?
0: Fleur?
11: Yeah, hi guys, what's
0: babe,
11: up?
0: Where are you?
11: I'm running a little bit late, but don't worry, I've got this.
0: Are you on water? Are you on a speedboat?
11: Yeah. See you guys soon.
0: What Woo! The Fleur?
1: Oh wow. Yeah.
0: The peak of Bar City One, I'll say that. Says technically Hits Radio was a Bar City One station back then.

0: GHR logo that you snuck in. Let's not wake up because it's the evening and we don't need to be waking up at that time. Go to sleep. Anyway.
1: Wow.
0: Why don't I look up TFM 96.6, our original frequency? Here's a funny one from back when Joel Corey was doing the New Year's for 2022.
2: Yeah,
0: it was Joel Corey. Yeah, this one. This is a mix for some reason. Roger Sanchez and another Who is this? Is this Joel Corey? I think it is.
2: Yes. Yes. This is Jack Jones. It is. Who's ready for 2022?
0: Jack Jones. No, sorry, Jack Jones. Close enough.
2: Sounded similar.
0: I nearly forgot to say, right? This guy's Jack Jones, and he did a local show for TFM and Metro, and also, I'm pretty sure, for Radio Borders as well, but I mean, who cares? But this guy in the comment section
2: on Hits Radio as well, for Christmas and stuff.
0: Show. It was a local show, but anyway.
2: Oh! I didn't even know that.
0: I'm going to show you, right? This guy right here in the comment section is a party pooper. Look at that. This man is the type of man to encourage the Hits Radio Network to become a thing. Because he said, and I quote, and this is commented on a video of Jack Jones being on a local show for the Northeast back when, you know, TFM was a thing and it was on High Power FM, a comment saying, shame it wasn't live and networked from Manchester.
2: Wow.
0: Did that same man also encourage a Hits Radio breakfast show with Fleur East? Sorry, am I tripping or did I just... Thank God that's not what I saw. Alright, well... Any music? Oh, wait, I have a music idea. I was supposed to play this earlier. I was going to show you. But, you know, Tris.
2: I was AFK.
0: You were AFK. Tris.
2: Yeah.
0: Although this may be from the previous generation of jingles.
2: Yes.
0: I can still play it because it's the same station name. Who's ready? It's the Red Carpenter, bring your love.

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1: How calming was that, Tris?
2: That was cool.
1: It was cool. I messed up the transition, but we'll blow past that.
2: Yeah. It happens.
1: Yeah, my transmitter module is actually falling apart right now.
2: Uh-oh.
1: It's been falling apart the last couple of years. I'm not shocked. But, a bit worrying, the bottom left corner of the screen is slightly lifted up so I can see the backlight.

0: Anyway. Whoa, it was the first hour of TFM and it already blasted past because we talked about Radio X.
1: Yeah.
0: I lagged out there for a second, but you're back.
1: Oh, just found out on YouTube, you know, Vivian Radio.
0: Vivian Radio, yes.
1: Yeah, this one's the new one called Vivian and Relax. I can't even say the word. R-E-L-A-X. Yeah. It's on YouTube. New station launched 2026. So it launched, I think, today.
0: Yeah, Relax. Oh my god. And Hot Christmas is launched as well.
1: Yeah. Lots of things have launched this year. Even Magic Christmas launched this year.
0: You know, they encourage me not to date people, and then they have, Heart Love.
1: Oh, wow.
0: Oh, one guy who's leading Britain's conversation. Well, watch, what? I'm just gonna run into the window. Why does the Radio X logo nowadays kind of look like the Free Radio logo? Like when you have a look at Radio X noughties and Radio X 90s, why does it kind of look like Free Radio? You're gonna have to pull it up on your phone. I can't show you because it won't be high definition.
1: Okay, I will have a look on the internet.
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0: Yeah.
1: The radio one looks a bit like Free Radio. Art, if that makes sense.

0: all gone a bit quiet. Oh, the transmitter module, I think, has finished updating.
1: Oh. Hi, Ada.
0: Just hope it doesn't start beeping at me, because it does run Android.
1: Uh-oh.
0: I want to go... Do-do-do-do-do-do.
1: Oh.
0: What? You heard the beep in the background?
1: Beep.
0: I might just pick it up when I'm not talking, but when I do it while I'm talking, then it will pick it up. That is my desktop radio. Oh, screen just went white and then it went pure black.
1: Oh, I got that arrow doesn't sound good. Left. That doesn't sound good.
0: I love this new screen. Only half the screen is shattered, but the new UI, I can still see it. It's really good. Let's hope it didn't mess with my archived Metro Radio app. Because if it did, then it'll properly set me off and I'll get very, very upset. Because I'm a big archivist, if you know what that means.
1: Yeah, I know what you mean.
0: Right.
1: Collecting stuff.

0: went a bit quiet again.
1: Yes, because I just got a very controversial message.
0: Oh?
1: I am not reading that off.
0: Okay. Is it good or is it bad?
1: Both. But anyway, it didn't mess with my Metro Radio app, thankfully.
0: Okie dokie.
1: We all gone a little bit silent.
0: Yeah. So I play Miley, the new song from Miley Cyrus.
1: Play some Millie. I'm joking. We'll play some Miley Cyrus, Bass Persuade, 16 Dance Remix on TFM. Not Metro Radio 3 for some reason. We should have played this on Metro Radio 3. We should have played this on Metro Radio 3, do you think?
0: Yeah, it's very good.
1: Alright, well, you'll hear it. Miley, Bass Persuade, Metro, TFM. I said the wrong station name there. Alright, you know what? Let's get your music on.

0: Paris, release pressure, TFM. And he knows to mute his speaker, that's good.
1: I just turned it down from my phone.
0: That's good.
1: Wow. I'm always told it all down. I can still hear it a bit, but you can't. So that's all good.
0: Alright, we're doing some slight amount of maintenance on the transmitter. And that is me trying to figure out how RDS works.
1: Oh. So is it working or not working?
0: The transmitter itself is working, the RDS is not.
1: Oh. That's not good. Is it good or not good?
0: Set the injection level to a little bit higher.

0: Kylie, Please Don't Leave, TFM. I accidentally waited too long.
1: It happens.
0: All right, TFM, you're here. You're welcome to stay. October 1st, 7:22 p.m.
1: Man, October already.
0: October already? What's next? Christmas?
1: Oh, God.
0: Oh, God, I can't imagine.
1: Well, I am looking forward to Christmas.
0: What's this thing that my boss has posted in the TFM discussion group chat?
1: Oh, you changed the name of the group chat. Okay,
0: let me have a look. I'm not allowed to call it by the old name.
1: Okay. Oh, the same thing as he posted before.
0: Yeah, but look at the catchphrase.
1: Were they?
0: Island hits and throwbacks. Really?
1: Wow. Oh, he has tested most since I last. Nope,
0: how
1: it's all the same.
0: Incredibly unoriginal. Wait, I can't be talking. His Wi-Fi's delayed by a bit. Should we get anyone on the phone tonight?
1: Hey, if anyone's on.
0: I'm not ringing the other guy.
1: Wait, if C-Head's on, maybe we can phone him.
0: No, it's nighttime for him. Actually, wait, it's early morning for him on a Friday.
1: Fair enough.
0: Should we ring our old friend Lee Hicks?
1: Yeah, he is on. I think he is on.
0: There's so much wrong happening from this, though. Well, who cares? All right, let's do it anyway. All right, just give it a second. Hopefully, we'll be able to get him on the air. Hello, anyone here? Central?
1: Yeah, I'm here.

0: Nope.
1: Oh, he didn't connect. And we are sitting in a stable.

0: A stable, we're sitting at a stable 63 out of 100 on the chart.
1: On what?
0: Actually, we're sitting at an 84 out of 100 on the transmitter chart.
1: Okay.
0: We're doing really good.
1: Cool.
0: There's nothing to say tonight. Well, there was one show that was going to get put on TFM, but, you know, before the station launched, we had a bit of an argument, actually.
1: Okay.
0: We're not going to say his name live on the air, but I am going to type his name out in your DMs. There you go.
1: Nope. That's the one button. Right, okay.
0: Them. They weren't the... Well, their friends weren't the kindest, but, yeah, we dealt with them and they're gone now, so I'm happy.
1: Cool.
0: Anyway. Have we got anything to talk about? Or are we all kind of dead tonight?
1: I don't even know, mate.
0: He doesn't even know, mate. Oh. I'm still trying to get RDS working. It's not working. I'm still trying to get RDS working and it doesn't want to work.
1: That's not good. Anything that's happening in the radio, okay. Now I know.

0: It's Tap FM, I guess. I'm joking, that's not an actual station name we're going to be using. Oh, I can see this station becoming a little bit big soon. I mean, it's like going to be right next to Metro since, you know, they're in the same region practically.
1: Okay.
0: I'm all a little bit silent. Can I see if I can get you in a group chat with Retro?
1: Please.
0: Alright, hold on. And do you know Retro, the guy who did, like, the Varsity 1 Q103 graphics?
1: Yes.

0: So here's what I've put. Hey, do you mind if I add you to a group chat with my mate? He wants to meet you, and he has tons of recordings from 2023 to 2017.
1: Wow, 22. It means I will have to get my laptop out. It will take forever, so maybe not today, but maybe tomorrow. Can you know get my laptop out tomorrow and then go on the group chat? And if he's online, I can just you know send over the recordings that I have.
0: Said. Wait. Can we get a drum roll? Wait, do we have a drum roll sound effect?
1: I don't know if you have. Do you have a sound effect?
0: Do we have a sound effect? My jingles aren't loading.
1: Uh-oh.
0: I'm joking. We don't have a producer, Mike.
1: I just made a drum roll on my phone.
0: I'll get the stock drum roll sound effect. That's a coach advert.
1: By the way, I don't see anything on the screen.
0: I know, I turned it off so you can't hear the... Okay. So you can't see that, okay?
1: Well...
0: All right, he said. Yes. He said yes.
1: Hey! Are we going over into the group chat?
0: You'll have to ask him if he wants to call, but, I'm not too sure about that. Just, you know...
1: I'm just gonna text.
0: All right. Who wants some energy?
1: Energy? What are you on about?
0: To Becky Hill. We all just want to be quiet. Are we all just like seriously quiet? I thought you called him Metro for a second. I was about to lose it.
1: And oh,
0: very active man. Just don't be rude to him because then he'll get like proper angry at you.
1: I'm not gonna be rude.
0: I mean, he won't really get angry. He seems pretty chill, actually.
1: I'm gonna send a friend request if I'm able to.
0: You can send a friend request to him. That's how I got in contact with him.
1: There we go.
0: Oh, it feels nice having this in the background again.
1: Oh, wow. He accepted my friend request. Hey.
0: Oh, he's so happy.

0: Well, David Guetta, that was Remember on TFM. Lee Hicks. You're finally in the studio. Oh, and he's gone. Mute your speaker.
1: Gibbo.
2: I think he is gooning.
0: What? I'm right here. I heard that.
3: I heard you on the radio. Don't freaking he's there, but
0: I heard you saying he's probably gooning. That's very inappropriate.
3: We're on the air, mate.
0: Lee Hicks.
2: What?
0: Oh, Lee Hicks, you realize you said that live on the air, and my airtime gets recorded.
2: I did not realize that. I didn't know we were live. You should have said that.
0: Should have said that. Oh my god.
2: Well, how could have I known?
0: How could have he known?
2: Yeah, exactly. Which means it's both of our faults.
0: Argument. Anyway. Hi, this is TFM. No, it's David Guetta, Remember Becky Hill. Well, that's unusual.
1: Yep, let's just say that.
0: Strange.
2: I have to say hello to everyone currently watching this live. Tomorrow we all are going to have Friday, which is really good because after Friday we have weekends. And on weekends we can all relax.
0: Yes.
2: Something.
0: Yes. On, you should have said, you should have told me about this before we did the bit. So yeah, that is true. Like during the, not during the ahem, during the,
2: what
0: during tomorrow? During tomorrow, we will have the Friday. The Friday is Friday, as you could probably tell.
2: Best day of the whole week.
0: Best day of the week, because it's a half day for me. Day of the week. Yeah, this is an instrumental version of Nightcrawler's.
3: Oh, cool.
0: I'm just using it for this.
2: I'm probably gonna go listen for some music, and also I will either just listen to some music, a nostalgic music that I used to listen back in like 2025, and or I might play Roblox Doors and have fun there.
0: Well,
3: okay.
0: He's running away, guys. We have to chase him.
2: Oh, me? What did I do?
0: Everything. I'm joking, you didn't do anything.
2: Oh, man.
0: But you wanna do something?
2: I wish if I would do anything, dude. Yes, I'm going to say a swear word.
0: That's
3: you cannot swear on radio.
0: You will get me fined, don't. And that's when we remove him.
3: Okay.

0: That's Jump Blackpink on TFM. Well, how are we feeling? How are we feeling? How are we feeling? Anyone
1: good? Awake?
0: Well, how are we feeling? I mean, we're all feeling good anyway.

0: Anyway, Lee Hicks, don't be scared. I'm inviting the child. Alright, let's get so many people on the radio that it sounds like we're having a like a comedy show with like 50 different clowns.
1: Oh my god, I think you just said the F word.
2: He didn't say...
1: He said phone.
2: What?
0: Phone. Starts with an F, you're saying?
1: Yes. By the way, don't write anything down. I'm making something.
0: I'm not writing anything down.
2: I have no idea what you're putting
1: in
2: right now.
1: Oh, no. I'm
0: like Vodafone.
1: Yo,
3: hey, what's up?
0: Yo, welcome to...
2: Hello.
1: Next. Can I speak on other languages besides English?
0: Yeah, but no one will understand you.
1: Дима, привет, как у тебя дела?
3: Хорошо.
1: Жесть.
3: А?
1: У меня тоже все хорошо. У меня тоже все хорошо. Я за тебя рад.
3: I only know like a little bit of Russian, like because of English. Like, you know, I speak too much English and then I keep, you know, forgetting Russian words, so like, yeah.
1: I heard a term that could describe that, but I don't remember what is it called. The term, yeah. The term basically is talking, is referring to someone who lives in a country for so long and speaks on the countries that he's in language for so long that he basically completely forgets his native language. That also happened to
3: us. Yeah, it's sort of like that, but not completely. I didn't completely forget Russian. I still know some words, like 100 at least, or something. But like, yeah. I know most Russian, but like, I remember when I was like 4, I knew like how to, you know, now I don't because of English.
1: I think that also might be happening to me, but not because I live in a different country, but because I barely speak on my native language. Like,
3: I completely forgot Ukrainian. Because I never spoke it in my life. Yeah, when I was like 4, I spoke Ukrainian, but like, you know, I can't anymore because
1: I can understand, yeah.
3: But like
1: basically, yeah, I can understand, yeah. You never spoke Ukrainian, and instead you spoke on different languages. Yeah, I think I know.
3: I did speak Ukrainian when I was in like pre-kindergarten.
1: Oh,
3: yeah, but like I rarely do it, and like I just completely forgot it. So
1: same thing. I can kind of say that that's the same thing for me because I primarily use my native language, which is Lithuanian, just to speak with people from real life. Even with people who I know in real life, I also speak with them on other languages besides from Lithuanian, if possible, because simply I know English and Russian so much better than Lithuanian that it's just more comfortable for me to speak on those languages.
3: Yeah.
1: However, my only current problem is my accent. I still have that European or Lithuanian accent.
3: I could tell, yeah.
1: If I would first meet you, if it wasn't for Nyx who introduced you to me, I would have probably thought that you are actually native.

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